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2: 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This one's called Jaded, though. It's so good.
1: 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You'll hear it throughout the rest of the day right here.

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1: And we're excited for Saturday night. Special guest, Chris Jansen, going to be in studio. He'll join us just after 7 o'clock right here for iHeart Country House Party. All right, Wayne D, Kane Brown now.

Kix 100.9. What's going on? It's Wayne D and Tay. 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

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Another

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1: 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That's Morgan Wallen and Wayne D. World premiere country now. Brand new, courtesy of Coe Wetzel and Ella Langley. We're always leading the way with new country first. This one is called

0: 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Hey, what's going on? 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
1: 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Is it dream come true to have my song on the radio? 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On a

0: Hey guys, it's I Heart Country on The Verge artist Stella Lefty. And that was my song, Boston.
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1: That's Bailey Zimmerman with his song Chevy Silverado. It's Wayne D. Thank you for letting us be a part of your Friday. Love this new one from Cole Wetzel, Ella Langley. It's a world premiere right here. It's called Jaded.

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1: 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Check this one out. It is.

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7: Welcome to After Midnight, everybody. Show number 1674 is on right now. I'm your host, Granger Smith, and welcome to the weekend. Saturday is here. I've got some good news to read for you coming up. Ann Hudson's got some Nashville news to read for you. And I've got a really good list I'm looking at right now of country music to play for you. I'm with you till the sun comes up.

checklist. Load up the cooler. Ignore that honey-do list. Yeah. What else we got here? Oh, yeah. Play some country music. Nice and loud, too. Kix 100.9.

Pioneer Valley's Country, Kicks 100.9. Yes, the weekend is here. How about we get it rolling with some good news? What do you say? Stay tuned for two songs, and I'll share it with you.

Kicks 100.9, Pioneer Valley's country. Man, it is late at night, early morning Saturday. What has got you up at this hour? I appreciate you hanging out. Call me up and share. My number's 866-607-8383.

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Okay, we're going to talk about this in two songs, but I want you to call me. 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
1: Hey Granger, it's Amy from Colorado Springs, Colorado. I'm on my way to work this morning as a nurse. Busy 12-hour shift ahead of me. Hope everyone has a great day. Thank you for everything you do. You got

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1: I don't know if you were looking at me or not. 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

Pioneer Valley's Country Kicks 100.9. Okay, you ready to dive into some history today? One president announced he was resigning. Do you know who that was? I'll fill you in coming up in two songs, plus some other things that went down on this day in history.

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I really appreciate you waking up and starting Saturday with me here on After Midnight. I'm your host, Granger Smith. What has got you up so early on a Saturday? 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

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Yes, the weekend is here. How about we get it rolling with some good news? What do you say? Stay tuned for two songs, and I'll share it with you.

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1: Hey, Granger, my name is Cody. I'm calling from Caldwell, Oklahoma. Just calling to see how you are doing. Hope you're having a great night. Have a good one.
0: Appreciate you, Cody. Thank you for calling, brother.

0: yeah. My last single Saturday night.
1: 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Hey, thank y'all so much for sharing Saturday here with me on After Midnight. Before you take off and get this weekend started, let me remind you, God is great and he's worthy of our praise. I'm Granger Smith coming to y'all from the Yee Yee Farm in Central Texas. If you're just now getting this day started and you still want to hang out with me some more, you can. 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

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Okay, you ready to dive into some history today? One president announced he was resigning. Do you know who that was? I'll fill you in coming up in two songs, plus some other things that went down on this day in history.

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1: 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We're a late night family. And Granger Smith is the voice that keeps the night going strong. Thanks for riding with us here on After Midnight with Granger Smith.

Kix 100.9, Pioneer Valley's country. I appreciate you listening here late on a Friday, early on a Saturday. Where do you have After Midnight turned up tonight? My number's 866-607-8383. 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
1: It's Jeff in Kentucky. Hope you have a great day, Granger. Thanks for the music and the talk. Have a blessed day.
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4: We're back at it talking about Ella Langley. She recently shared a book passage from Rebecca Simon that said, "The beauty of forgiving yourself is not that the past disappears, but that it no longer defines the woman you are becoming. If I was a woman, I'd really identify." At number 17, here's Ella Langley, Choosing Texas, a former number one here on the Country Top 30. Just when

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4: 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At number 8 here on the Country Top 30, here is Kenny Chesney and Carry On. She was

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I'm Dusty. 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

Pioneer Valley's number one for new country, Kix 100.9. Welcome into the weekend. I'm Dusty. Did you see who's launching into the bourbon business? Oh, this is awesome. That next.

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2: 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Here's my song, Boston. On a track.

Kix 100.9, the Pioneer Valley's number one for new country. And just so you know, today is International Cat Day. Personally, I'm not a cat person, but if you are, there you go. Celebrate. I'll celebrate National Zucchini Day, though.

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1: Monday morning, 7 a.m. Lunchbox thinks his wife has lost her mind. Something that she got for his boys. We'll talk about that Monday morning Bobby Bones show. Playing.

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1: 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Hey, it's Dusty. 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
1: Everybody's asking about that trip to Vegas. I wish I could just give everybody the trip. Definitely don't have that type of pull. I don't even have the pull to get myself there. But we do have a chance to send you 9, 1, and 5. It starts on Monday. You're going to hear a nationwide keyword. You're going to text that. All right. It is a texting contest for this one. So you got a chance to win the trip, the flight, the hotel, the tickets, and you get $1,000 spending cash. Yeah. Pretty sick. But listen, it starts Monday, 9 a.m.
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The Pioneer Valley's number one for new country, Kicks 100.9. And you give me two songs, I'm going to get you your daily dose of randomness. Why did I drag that one out? I don't know. Just felt right. Daily dose of randomness next. Kenny first. She was

0: 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And Marissa wanted to hear Taylor. Here you go. Said you're celebrating today. What are we celebrating?
1: Just my mom's birthday.
0: Just your mom's birthday. So what are you doing for your mom's birthday?
1: We're about to go pick off our cake.
0: Nice. Well, happy

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Bobby Bones here. Monday morning, 7 a.m. Lunchbox thinks his wife has lost her mind. Something that she got for his boys. We'll talk about that Monday morning Bobby Bones show.

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And how would you like to go to Las Vegas? 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You got a chance. 9, 1, and 5 starting on Monday. Catch the nationwide keyword that you'll text. You got a chance to win the trip and $1,000 spinning cash.

Home of the Bobby Bones Show, Kicks 100.9. And something happened recently at a concert. Not a country concert, but country went into it. Just hear me. Just hear me out. That next.

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1: 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You know, a few weeks ago, Kane Brown got hit in the head with a golf ball. Dangerous. Lucky he's okay. Concussion. I got hit in the stomach the other day at golf, and that was awful. Yeah.

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Bobby Bones here. Monday morning, 7 a.m. Lunchbox thinks his wife has lost her mind. Something that she got for his boys. We'll talk about that Monday morning.

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And I'm Dusty. 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

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You know, earlier had the, what are you thinking? The guy that stole the credit card used it to go buy some barbecue. Speaking of food, and in Florida, actually, too, this is another one out of Florida. What a restaurant is doing that. It's not my thing, but it could be yours. Next.

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Bobby Bones here. Monday morning, 7 a.m. Lunchbox thinks his wife has lost her mind. Something that she got for his boys. We'll talk about that Monday morning Bobby Bones show.

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I'm Dusty. Hey, maybe you got a shout out, a birthday, a song request, a comment. You can let us know. 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
1: Hey guys, it's iHeart Country on The Verge artist Stella Lefty. It's a dream come true to have my song on the radio. It's still crazy to say. Here's my song, Boston. On a

0: Hey guys, it's I Heart Country on The Verge artist Stella Lefty. And that was my song, Boston.
1: Number one for new country and Bobby Bones in the morning, Kicks 100.9. And I'm Dusty. Thank you for listening. Have a great Saturday. Of course, love, peace, and chicken grease. Never sweat the small stuff. Baby.

100.9. Hey, it's Mojo, and this Wednesday, enjoy some country music under the summer sky at Agawam Summerfest. Nashville singer-songwriter Jacob Hackworth is on the kick stage. It's a free show, so we will see you at School Street Park.

0: Pioneer Valley's country, Kix 100.9. My name is Mojo. I just got a talk back from Monica, who wanted to hear that new Morgan Wallen song, Been By Now. Let me play that for you in 3 minutes. 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
0: It's

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Bobby Bones here. Monday morning, 7 a.m. Lunchbox thinks his wife has lost her mind. Something that she got for his boys. We'll talk about that Monday morning Bobby Bones show.

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0: Well, then make sure you're here Monday. About 9 a.m. will be your first chance to win your trip for two and some money.

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I'm Mojo, and I'm wearing my Ella Fella shirt today. Yes, I wear it in public. I'm loud and proud about it. Let me play one from her now. Here's

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I'm Mojo, and I want to hear from you about things you used to judge other parents for, but now that you have a kid yourself, you don't do it as much. What was that for you? 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
1: Monday morning, 7 a.m. Lunchbox thinks his wife has lost her mind. Something that she got for his boys. We'll talk about that Monday morning Bobby Bones show.

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Kix 100.9, Pioneer Valley's country. I'm Mojo, and I love a good feel-good story. There's been some really sad things happening in the news with these wildfires, right? Well, I got a story about a family cat who was lost in the chaos that has a happy ending. I'll tell you all about it here in a couple songs. First, Ella Langley and Morgan Wallen play now.

Pioneer Valley's country, Kix 100.9. I'm Mojo, and you know it's been 13 years since Taylor Swift had a number one country song. Could this be next up for her? I knew it, I knew you.

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1: Monday morning, 7 a.m. Lunchbox thinks his wife has lost her mind. Something that she got for his boys. We'll talk about that Monday morning Bobby Bones show.

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I love this new song from George Burge and Luke Bryan. Great lesson in there. Sometimes life will knock you down. You got to get back on and ride, ride, ride.

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1: 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My name is Mojo, and yes, we're going to make this happen for you and put some money in your pocket. 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

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Ignore that honey-do list. Yeah. What else we got here? Oh, yeah. Play some country music. Nice and loud, too. Kix 100.9. Pioneer Valley's Country.

0: 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I'm Mojo. Here's a request.
1: 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Boston is a song I wrote when I was waiting on a guy who was picking me up. I couldn't stop thinking about him, and this is what I was feeling while I was waiting for him. Here's my song, Boston.
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0: 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And that was my song, Boston.
1: 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Monday morning, 7 a.m. Lunchbox thinks his wife has lost her mind. Something that she got for his voice. We'll talk about that Monday morning Bobby Bones show.

0: 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Hey, it's Mojo, and this Wednesday, enjoy some country music under the summer sky at Agawam Summerfest. Nashville singer-songwriter Jacob Hackworth is on the Kicks stage. It's a free show, so we will see you at School Street Park.
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It's Mojo, and I'm great when it comes to pets. I have a rescue cat named Zeus. A lot of people have dogs, birds, even snakes, lizards. But I don't know how I feel about this as a pet. You'll see what I mean here next 15.

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My name's Mojo, and have you tried listening to Kix 100.9 with your smart device yet? It's so easy. 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

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Tell you how to win your trip after 8, right here.

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1: 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Starting Monday, $1,000 spending cash to be here to win. 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
1: What's up? My name is Wayne D. Show is called iHeart Country House Party. More with our guest, Chris Jansen, coming up in a few minutes. But first, we're going to dive into the biggest stories in Nashville. Tay's got us hooked up with the iHeart Country Roundup in just under 10 minutes from now. My big